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Will you release me with a kiss?

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0: 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Yes, I'm Cisco, yes, I'm Ebert, and you're getting two thumbs up.
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I think it's bad news for the English game. We're not creative enough.